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You going to Swerve in France, part 2, Friday, November 6th. We at the United Center with it. Again, I need call number 7. Hit my line, 866-885-1075. Let's get into this on GCI.

0: said $1,000. What we doing though, man? I need caller number 7. I got your Swerve and Friends tickets. Who you calling for? 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You calling for your cuz? You calling for your... Who you calling for? Who you need these tickets for? Call the phone, man. 866-885-1075. Again, I need caller number 7. My line's open right now. 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

0: secrets I know got you stressed. 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Yeah.
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3: Listen, I'm definitely keeping the gift. I've actually kept gifts. And my mom always say, you don't think about him when you put that on? 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
4: Okay, so what gifts have you kept?
3: Jewelry, like a nice roll.
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1: Right. Louis bag, all that, yeah. His ex buy him something super nice. You don't care?
3: 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Long okay. Staying in contact, and he ain't trying to still hit that.
1: Okay, then. 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

10. Girl, you a 10, girl, you a 10, girl, you a 10. 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

0: 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It's 107.5 WGCI.
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1: 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If you miss a day, you miss a lot.
3: What up? It's your boy, the Destin Legend, Leon Rogers.
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5: Listen, I'm definitely keeping the gift. I've actually kept gifts. And my mom always say, you don't think about him when you put that on? 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
5: Jewelry, like a nice roll.
6: Just a collection of stuff.
3: Right. Louis bag, all that, yeah. His ex buy him something super nice. You don't care?
5: Not at all. Long okay. Staying in contact, and he ain't trying to still hit that.
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0: 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From one Chicago goat to another. Chief Keef coming your way right now with On Light. GCI. Young Chop on the beat.
1: On Light. On Light.
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2: Sauce Baby.
1: Sauce Baby. 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
2: Now you rock, baby.
1: Now you rock.
2: Fake
1: you.
2: Fake you.
1: Light.
2: Light. A fool. That's what I don't like.
1: Light.
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2: Well, it is my way it been on the morning and I'm not drunk. It is my way it been on the morning and I'm not drunk. It is my way it comes to the mic song with the champion song.
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We're gonna switch the vibes for a couple minutes, man. I got that Tams. What You Need coming your way right now, Chris Brown, Residuals. Let's go.

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1: 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The Movie, has been known to cause extreme excitement. Hold on.

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0: The National Service for Crowd Control is here to report. Jamal Smalls, a.k.a. The Movie, has been known to cause extreme excitement.
1: You know,
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0: 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The Movie, has been known to cause extreme excitement. Hold on.
2: Here's another one.

Jamal Smalls, boy. Shout out to my brother, world famous DJ Jamal Smalls, for holding us down inside that mix. Cuzzo, if you want to win some VIP tickets for the Cash Money and No Limit tour and get to pick the city that you go to, WGCI.

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1: Heard about you. You heard about me. Yeah. Why?
2: Cause I had some issues.
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Cause it's that time of the night. Your boy's up out of here. As always, keep some good energy for yourself. Keep some good energy around. Keep a smile on your face, cause you definitely got a lot to be smiling about. Be kind to others. You never know what somebody is going through. Same way, don't nobody know what it is that you're going through. And remember that it's nice to be important, but it's important to be nice. So be nice to one another, more people. Plan for tomorrow, this weekend, next week, next month, next year. Life.

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3: 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Long okay. 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
4: 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And my mom always say, you don't think about him when you put that on? 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
2: 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Louis bag, all that, yeah. His ex buy him something super nice. 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
4: 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Long okay. Staying in contact, and he ain't trying to still hit that.
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0: 1075 WGCI, the Shy's number one for hip-hop and R&B. It's your girl, Shay. At 6 a.m. this morning, the WGCI Morning Show with Leon Rogers and Zach Boog is going down. Don't miss Leon's Locker Room, Love Him or Leave Him, or Zach's Prayer.
1: Man, Unc, you tripping, bro. 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
1: 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Louis bag, all that, yeah. 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
3: 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Long okay. Staying in contact, and he ain't trying to still hit that.
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1: 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Louis bag, all that, yeah. 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
3: 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Long okay. Staying in contact, and he ain't trying to still hit that.
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0: 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I'm Shay Diddy. 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

0: 10, girl, you a 10. Girl, you a 10, girl, you a 10, girl, you a 10. 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
3: 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I've actually kept gifts. And my mom always say, you don't think about him when you put that on? I be like, girl, no, not at all.
4: Okay, so what gifts have you kept?
3: Jewelry, like a nice roll.
4: Just a collection of stuff.
1: Right. Louis bag, all that, yeah. His ex buy him something super nice. You don't care?
3: Not at all. Long okay. Staying in contact, he ain't trying to still hit that.
1: Okay, then.
4: 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You see, they don't care nothing about it. See? 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

0: Watch this, right? 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

0: one for hip-hop and R&B. It's your boy, the Dusty Legend, Leon Rodgers. To my right, my brother, Zach Boog. What's happening?
1: Good morning.
0: Hey, man. All right, it's just that simple. But in the meantime, in between time, the world needs a little bit of prayer.
2: It's time for the prayer of the day. And dear Lord, we come to you lifting up everybody whose Instagram bio says entrepreneur, CEO, boss.
0: Of what?
2: Investor. And that's what we asking, of what? We clicked the link in the bio, ain't no link. We tried to Google search it, wasn't nothing. Lord, you ask them what they do, they be like, well, you know, I got a few things in motion. Well, you need to take that out. You know, Father, please remind your children that posting motivational quotes and stuff does not make you a business owner. Okay, they'll say stuff like, sleep is for broke people, then sleep till noon. You know what I'm saying? I don't understand them. Lord, bless them with a product. 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
0: Instagram page, something.
2: This we ask, because the Instagram page gone, if your bio change, you out of business. 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
0: Amen. Amen. Amen.
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6: At a high of 66 degrees, tonight a low of 57. Right now, cloudy skies at 64 degrees. It's GCI.
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6: Hey, man, crazy story in the news. A former hotel employee charged with grand theft. When I tell you what he stole, you're going to laugh all the way to work. That's coming up in the headlines. It's GCI.

107.5 WGCI, the Shy's number one for hip-hop and R&B. Coming up in the headlines, some very bad news about Pope Leo, man. We'll talk about it. That's coming up in the headlines. It's GCI.

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2: Oh, man, a little bit of disturbing news coming out of the Vatican. Pope Leo has been diagnosed with lung angiocarcinoma. Now, the Vatican confirmed the diagnosis on Tuesday following a 90-minute surgical procedure at Rome's Gemelli Hospital to remove a localized nodule from his right lung. Now, during the operation, surgeons successfully removed the entire lower lobe of his right lung to eradicate the malignant tissue. So they reported that the 71-year-old pontiff spent a peaceful night in recovery. He's in good spirits. And the diagnosis has come as a surprise to the public, given that the American-born pope, he's relatively young to be pope, and he maintains an active lifestyle, playing tennis and swimming, and he has no history of smoking. But they also say adenocarcinoma is the most common form of lung cancer found in non-smokers. So prayers up to Pope Leo, man. Get well soon. Need you back up in the pulpit, rocking your socks again, talking to everybody in Vatican City. A crazy story. The Biltmore Hotel, the historic Biltmore Hotel in Coral Gables, Florida, a 37-year-old man by the name of Diego Alfredo Medina Acosta, say that five times fast, was arrested and charged with first-degree grand theft for allegedly stealing, get this, Zach, damn near $8,000 worth of high-end food products from the hotel's kitchen. Now, I want to go to this cookout because guess what he had? He had potato ganache, $98 worth of coconut milk, calamari, raw shrimp, and Argentine chorizo sausage, 30 center-cut red snappers, 116 pounds of pork belly valued at $637, and last but not least, this is the coup de grace, 192 lobster tails.
3: There it is. He's
2: finna get it in.
3: He was getting it off.
2: He's getting it off, yeah. And last but not least, Kamala Harris appeared on Keke Palmer's podcast, Baby, This is Keke Palmer, on an episode that was released on the 13th. Dope. Huge. And it was billed as an unfiltered conversation following her departure from the White House. Harris addressed public scrutiny, the upcoming 2026 midterm elections, and her potential plans for a presidential campaign in 2028. She says she's not sure. She hasn't decided yet. But she said her running won't mean anything if they don't do 2026 midterms right, which means right now, you know, to get out and vote. Mm-hmm. So she said after the White House, she adjusted after her vice president and her workout routine and navigating public accountability. And they also discussed deeper issues impacting millennials, black voters, and the structure of the electoral college and her perspective on our current president.
3: Shout out to Keke, man. That's huge, man. She might be next for daytime TV.
2: Killing the game, man. I see Oprah status with her
3: coming
2: up, man. Hey, man, coming up, Leon's locker room. Oh, Lord, he said, I can't sack the quarterback. Let me take some super serum. But Nas ass suspended. We'll talk about it. That's coming up, CCI.
4: Nikki on the track.

0: Tyreek Hill was cleared by a Miami jury on Tuesday in a mixed verdict in a civil assault and battery trial involving him and his estranged wife, Lakeeta Vaccaro, finding Hill liable for two counts of battery while clearing him on the remaining eight claims. And all he had to do, the six-person jury awarded her $500,000 in compensatory damages. And you, like Leon, you said it's a win for him. Well, the reason why it's a win, because she doesn't get to sue him for punitive damages for anything else. So all he has to come up off of is $500,000. If she'd have got punitive damages, it could have went up anywhere into the $4 to $5 million range. So that's a win for him. Now he need to just worry about getting on somebody's team.
1: Yeah, it's over.
0: Yeah, what's coming up in the Z-Spot?
1: Coming up in the Z-Spot, man, we're going to get into this. If some new stuff going on with Beyonce and Kelly Rowland. Shout out to them. They doing good things in the hood. It's GCI.

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0: Looking at a high of 66 degrees. Tonight, a low of 57. Right now, cloudy skies at 64 degrees. It's GCI.
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0: Yes, sir, man. The Z-Spot is on the way. What are we talking about, Zach?
3: Hey, man, coming up in the Z-Spot, we're going to get into it. Drewski is making history. We'll jump into it. It's GCI.

0: 107.5 WGCI, the Shy's number one for hip-hop and R&B. It's your boy, Zach Boog. Let's jump into it. Your Z-Spot Entertainment report. It looks like Keefe D was sentenced to 40 years to life in prison for orchestrating Tupac's 1996 drive-by shooting murder that killed him. That is wild. All right. Now, they're saying that the Las Vegas jury found 63-year-old former gang boss guilty of first-degree murder with a deadly weapon enhancement, resulting in consecutive 20-year-to-life terms. So, I mean, that's crazy. And this is an example of talking your way
1: right into some BS. Yeah.
0: Most of the evidence they used was stuff that you said and stuff that you wrote in your book.
1: And I wonder, are they going to have to put him in protective custody? Because, I mean, you know, Tupac affected a lot of people's lives, and a lot of, you know, cats on the inside might feel a certain way about that, man. I wonder, is he going to have to be in protective custody? I mean, it's 63 years old and you get 40 years. It's like,
0: I mean, 40 years later,
1: yeah,
0: I don't know. But this is crazy. 40 years to life in prison. So there it is.
1: Talking on Vlad TV.
0: Mm-hmm. Also, Beyonce and Kelly Rowland, man, they celebrated the grand opening of the Knowles Rowland House in Houston, Texas. Okay. And what they're going to do is provide permanent housing and support services for people experiencing homelessness. They'll also have mental health counseling, substance use abuse treatment, life skills training, and transportation and nutrition education. So, shout out to Beyonce and Kelly Rowland doing things in their hometown. You know what I'm saying? Tackling the homeless issues. And I think this is amazing that Drewski is about to become the first digital creator to host SNL in the show's history. Yes. Drewski. Hey. November 7th. That's going to be epic.
1: Listen, and I hope they allow him
0: to be him.
1: To be him and write in the writer's room at SNL.
0: Yeah.
1: To come up with some ideas and sketch up, because I'm telling you, dog, he's gonna bring a whole new audience, and I can't wait.
0: I want Drewski and his team to do the skits.
1: Well, SNL,
0: SNL, I don't want them to SNL it.
1: They gonna control some of it. They ain't finna let them go crazy.
0: Yeah, they can have the monologue. They can have the end. But as far as the skits, let Drewski do his thing. In my opinion, let Drewski do it.
1: It would be dope, but I think they're thinking broader. Whereas, you know, this ain't going, they're going to be like, well, we have some listeners that won't like this.
0: He can do the Bama skit. I want to see the
1: Bama skit.
0: I want to see the Alabama skit. I want to see the Pastor skit.
1: I would love to see him on the news desk when they be doing a Who Did It, black or white people, and they get a crime, and they be like, oh, that was white. Oh, one zip. We have one zip. Like, I can't wait for that. That's going to be fun.
0: I want to see Drewski do Drewski.
1: Yeah.
0: I want to could have been records, all of that. All right.
1: Gonna be fun.
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0: 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Leon Rogers, Zach Boog, rocking with you Wednesday morning, man. Love him or leave him is on the way, man. What are we talking about today?
1: Man, a hospital visit is supposed to be innocent until it ain't. All right, that's coming up at 7:20. It's GCI.
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0: 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Ladies and gentlemen, boys and girls, children of all ages, it's time for Love 'Em or Leave 'Em with the best damn morning show in Chicago. And you know it's going to be ratchet.
1: Leon, what happened?

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1: chop it up.
0: Just do the chop. Come on, just do the chop on your way to school. Just do the chop. 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

0: ahead, read the letter.
1: All right, we got a letter today. It says, Dear Leon and Zach, I need y'all opinion because my man is really tripping right now. So my baby daddy got into a bad car accident last week and ended up in the hospital. Now, we got a 7-year-old son together, and even though we ain't been together in years, we still cool. Well, I went up to the hospital to check on him, and he was in pretty bad shape. I ended up staying overnight because he didn't have nobody else there with him. Now my boyfriend of 2 years is pissed. He said checking on him was one thing, but spending the whole night at the hospital was disrespectful to our relationship. I told him that's still my child's father, and I wasn't about to leave him up there alone. Now my man is saying if I still feel that responsible for my baby daddy, maybe I need to be with him. Did I cross the line, or is my boyfriend being insecure? What should I do?
0: 866-885-1075. Help her out. It's GCI.

0: 5'9", brown eyes.
1: GCI, who this? Where you checking in from?
2: This Kiana from Orland.
1: Kiana from the mean streets of Orland. What do you think about this situation? Can you help this young lady out?
2: I think she crossed the line. I mean, that's what Jesus for. You pray for him and let the Lord handle the rest. You don't. That's what doctors and nurses are for. You don't stay overnight and you got a man.
3: Mm-hmm. All right, appreciate it.
2: That ain't how that works.
3: That's what the Lord for.
2: That's what Jesus for. Oh, he can make a way out of no way.
3: Come on now. All right, appreciate it.
1: 866-885-1075. Continue to hit us up. It's GCI.

0: 107.5 WGCI, the Shy's number one for hip hop and R&B. Leon Rogers, Zach Boog. We're smack dab in the middle of Love Him or Leave Him, a little hospital shenanigans going on.
1: Well, yeah, a woman, she spent the night at the hospital with her baby daddy after his serious accident, and her current boyfriend says she crossed the line. She wants to know what should she do.
0: All right, man, let's go to the phone lines. 866-885-1075. Who this?
2: Good morning. This is Renee from the South Side.
0: Hello, Renee.
1: Good morning.
2: Good morning. Good morning. Good morning. So I got a couple of feelings about this situation. Okay. The first thing is, as women, for real, we be causing problems where it ain't none. Because you know that ain't no man that's really about that for you gonna be okay with that. That's the first problem. The second problem is, for real, was it really for him or was it for you? Because you didn't even take his bait. You just up there spending the night all willy-nilly, heartbroken. Quit playing with grown people.
1: Well, we don't know if the baby was there. Even didn't say.
0: No, I agree with it. She didn't take the baby.
1: You don't know the baby.
0: Nah, I don't think she did.
2: When it's about your baby, as a mom, I'm telling you, we stand it 10 toes down.
0: I feel you.
2: My boy, that's my baby daddy. His daughter may not get to see him again. Talking about.
0: Yeah, she went up there to sponge bath that man.
2: And that part. And Petite Gang. Because we messy. So she wanted to see, is it really just him or is Tanisha?

0: What's up? Let's take a trip. Have you ever read The World Is Yours? On a blimp.
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7: Today we're looking at a high of only about 65 degrees today. Tonight a low of 57. Right now, showers in the vicinity at 64 degrees. It's GCI.
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7: 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It's brought to you by our good friends at BMN Entertainment. You don't want to miss that one. Tell you what else you don't want to miss. Leon's goofy-ass person of the day. Huh? Yeah. How you get... Boy, you just to mess your whole contract up. We'll talk about it. BCI.

107.5 WGCI, the Shy's number one for hip-hop and R&B. Coming up, man, Leon's Locker Room. Joe Goofy Ass. We're going to talk about it. I mean, Goofy, yeah. I'm Goofy. Yo, Goofy Ass. I'm talking to you. Don't sweat it. It's GCI.

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3: All right, it's that time of the day that everybody loves. One person's gonna be absolutely pissed. It's Leon's Goofy Ass Person of the Day Award. I don't understand how you ain't really good at something. You take something to get better at it, and you still messed up. Montez Sweat, man, come on, man. I never thought I would have had to give you Goofy of the Day. One of the best, highest defensive paid players. You came in here to get sacks. Now, apparently you ain't been doing your job well, so you said, let me take some PEDs, or you put something in your body that you weren't supposed to, and the NFL found out. Now you suspended for 2 games. You're going to lose $2.3 million in them 2 games, and then you voided all the guarantees in your contract. So now you could be cut at any time and not get any of your money. How dumb was that? All because you wanted to take some gas station pills. You had a little date or something. I don't know if that's the case, but I'm thinking that's probably what happened, because as an athlete, you should know what you're putting in your body, and you should know what you're not allowed to put in your body, all right? So whoever's helping you is not helping you. And now we lose one of our best pass rushers for 2 games. Well, Austin Booker, Shamar Turner, and the rest of the guys, it's time to step up, because your leader did something that was crazy. And now he has to do what? Sit his goof ass down.
1: Let's go.
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1: 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Brother Boog, what's coming up in the Z-Spot?
2: Hey, man, Keefe D was sentenced now after the Tupac situation. I'll let you know. It's GCI.

0: 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I get it now. The Shy's number one for hip hop and R&B. It's your boy Zach Book. And it's time for the Who Gives a F Hip Hop Report. Let's start off with Keefy D. He was sentenced to 40 years to life in prison for orchestrating Tupac's 1996 murder.
1: Wait, what did you call this?
0: Huh? The Z Spot.
1: No,
2: that ain't what you said.
1: You call it the Who Gives a F Hip Hop Report.
0: Yeah. Oh, that's what I call it in Nashville. I had a brain fart.
3: You had a stroke right there on the air.
0: Dang, I did that?
1: Yeah.
0: Oh, man. Well, hey, guys.
3: Here in Chicago.
1: You can also listen to Zach in Nashville.
0: You can also listen to me on iHeartRadio in Nashville. On 101 Beat. And I that's what I call it there. And
3: maybe you need a refresher.
0: And no, I don't. I mean, you know what? I haven't had my morning coffee, and that's probably the issue. But Keefy D got sentenced to 40 years to life in prison for orchestrating Tupac's 1996 murder. As you know, he basically told on himself. He wrote a whole book, did interviews talking about it, and now you got to do the time. That is crazy. You cut your mouth shut, you could have been still free. Also, did you see where Drewski is set to become the first digital creator to host SNL in the show's history? Leon and I was talking about this earlier, man. We really excited to see this. It's going to be November 7th, man. I want to see what Drewski going to do on Saturday Night Live. That's going to be dope. That's a huge step for creators, too. Let me ask you a question.
3: Has he surpassed Kaisenet in that space, or is it still Kai's space?
0: I mean, I think they do two different things. They just both online, but they do totally different things. Kai's more straight streaming. Drewski has went towards the comedy lane of things. Also, I think that, let's jump into this. Did you see what Brorilla said? That now she understands Glorilla's pain as far as not wanting to give family members and friends money. Check this out.
4: Like, I apologize because I'm in your shoes now. Well, I'm not in your shoes because you're rich as a you a millionaire. I'm a thousandaire. Let's not forget that. But even with me being a thousandaire, I still was giving. Exit. Crossed you. Over some and then you to help them out. So, like, I understand where Glow coming from. Like, stop it. Don't let it begin.
0: Don't let it begin.
3: Crossed me.
0: Took my money. Now I ain't got none.
3: Over $50.
0: I'm sorry. So now she says she understands what Glorilla went through. I don't know if Glorilla's going to accept the apology or not. We'll see. All right. 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
1: We're looking at a high of 65 degrees, tonight a low of 57. Right now, showers in the vicinity at 64 degrees. It's GCI.
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1: Brother Boog, man, we are sounding off today. What are we talking about, dog?
4: 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What happened? Let us know. Hit us up. 866-885-1075. Maybe y'all stayed together. I don't know. Hit us up.
1: Yeah.
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0: 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Leon Rogers, Zach Boog. And we're at that part of the show where we sound off. 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
1: Yes.
0: We're signing off today.
1: We want to know, have you ever been engaged before and you or the other person called it off? What happened?
0: Yes, I was engaged way back in the day, 19, you know, something. And she called it off because she was like, you crazy, you dumb, you not ready to be married yet, and I refuse.
1: How old was
0: she? She was right. I was 21.
1: Oh, whoa.
0: 21 on my...
1: You got there early.
0: And then
1: that sounds in love.
0: I met her when I was 19. Shout out to Lynn Loretta. We still cool to this day, but okay. She was like, you crazy, and I ain't going that way. I'm in college. You ain't finna have me out here tripping. Yeah, I was wild, and I went away to the military. And
1: yeah, you wasn't ready. I don't think you was ready. Shoot, they said, how you been engaged? And yeah, I've been engaged before. Did I call it off? Nope, should have. But didn't. So, yeah, I went through with it.
0: Called it off after you got in the game.
1: Yeah,
0: went too far.
1: Yeah. Called it off.
0: You called it off when it cost you money.
1: Mm-hmm. Should have called it off right early, like Leon.
0: Yeah. Well, I didn't call it off. I still wanted to, you know. She's like, nah.
1: Well,
0: what you not gonna do? You know, it's probably for the better.
1: Yeah.
0: Yeah.
1: I think so.
0: Bree, you ever been engaged? No.
1: No. Nope. Yeah. All right. Yeah. Well, tell us. 866-885-1075. Have you ever been engaged before? And did you?

0: 107.5 WGCI, the Shy's number one for hip hop and R&B. That was Cardi B. Hey man, we're smack dab in the middle of sounding off, and you asked the question today, Zach.
1: Yeah, we want to know, have you ever been engaged before? Who called it off, if you did call it off, and what happened? We want to get in your business a little bit.
0: All right, man, let's go to the phone lines, 866-885-1075. Who this?
2: Jennifer from West Pullman. I was engaged before. It didn't work out. I called it off because I realized that I couldn't get over all the cheating he had did. He changed himself. He did everything he needed to do, but I just couldn't get over it. And then, you know, but him and I are still great friends. He take care of both my kids, so we still locked in as friends.
1: He take care of both your kids. Is he your baby daddy?
2: No, it's not. We and I both came in with one, and then I had a relationship after him, and then he's been a father to my daughter since day one.
1: And you couldn't get over a little cheating. This man taking care of two kids that ain't his. Okay.
2: He had a baby on me.
1: Y'all crazy.
0: No.
1: All right.
0: Well, that is. That's strong.
1: He still taking care of kids, but I get it.
0: That's guilt.
1: Thank you.
0: 866-885-1075. Continue to hit us up. It's GCI.

0: 107.5 WGCI, the Shy's number one for hip-hop and R&B. Leon Rogers, Zach Book, Chicago, we are sounding off. The question of the day.
1: Have you ever been engaged before and you and the other person called it off? Let's know what happened.
0: Yeah, let's go to the phone lines. 866-885-1075. Who this?
2: Hi, this is Kimberly. I am checking in from Gary, Indiana.
0: All right, checking in from Gary, G.I. That's Zach's hometown, Zach.
1: What's up?
2: What up? I'm calling because I was supposed to get married when I was in my 20s, and I didn't know what I wanted. I didn't know, it just, in my gut, it just didn't feel right, and I didn't do it. But then, in my 40s, I was supposed to get married again, and my ex that I have been talking to for years, we have become better as friends. I had went to tell him that I was getting married, and my dude pulled up on me like, what you doing? We're going to go to the Justice of the Peace and get married. And he flipped out, and we broke up.
0: Oh, wow.
1: Why did you have to go tell him in person? Why did you pull up on him to tell him in person?
2: Because that's not something you would, you know, discuss over the phone, and because we were open with each other.
1: You was on something, and that's why he pulled up. And you leaving something out. Like, y'all was still

0: 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We asked a question today.
1: Man, have you been engaged before and you or the other person called it off? We was in your business.
0: Yeah, be honest, man, because, you know, you're on Instagram. You know, you can put your little anonymous post up there. We ain't going to tell nobody. But listen, we got a chance for you to be VIP at the Cash Money and No Limit Tour, and you pick the city. 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
0: Yeah.

0: DJ Mr. Heavy here to Sean Mack. Yeah. Let's go.
1: Come on, man. Welcome to the Mack Show, man.
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3: All right, it's that time of the day that everybody loves. One person's gonna be absolutely pissed. It's Leon's Goofy Ass Person of the Day Award. I don't understand how you ain't really good at something. You take something to get better at it, and you still messed up. Montez Sweat, man, come on, man. I never thought I would have had to give you Goofy of the Day. One of the best, highest defensive paid players. You came in here to get sacks. Now, apparently you ain't been doing your job well, so you said, let me take some PEDs, or you put something in your body that you weren't supposed to, and the NFL found out. Now you suspended for 2 games. You're going to lose $2.3 million in them 2 games, and then you voided all the guarantees in your contract, so now you could be cut at any time and not get any of your money. How dumb was that? All because you wanted to take some gas station pills. You had a little date or something. I don't know if that's the case, but I'm thinking that's probably what happened, because as an athlete, you should know what you're putting in your body, and you should know what you're not allowed to put in your body, all right? So whoever's helping you is not helping you. And now we lose one of our best pass rushers for 2 games. Well, Austin Booker, Shamar Turner, and the rest of the guys, it's time to step up, because your leader did something that was crazy. And now he has to do what? Sit his goofy ass down.
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0: 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And Brother Boog, the world is in need of prayer.
1: Yes, the prayer of the day is coming up in one song, amen.
0: Amen.
1: Pray for all y'all. It's GCI.

107.5 WGCI, the Shy's number one for hip hop and R&B. It's your boy Zach Boog, and dear Lord, we come to you asking you to watch over Diddy. Father, apparently he done got himself in trouble behind them prison walls. Lord, remind him that he ain't a bad boy everywhere, if you know what I mean. He just can't tell everybody to take that, do this, do that. All right. Tell Diddy to chill. They said that a report came out that he has lost his commissary privileges for 400 days because of his recent fights and different things like that. Okay, you can't run the prison like you run the music industry. Ain't no VIP in the penitentiary. Okay, this we ask in his name. Amen.

0: 75 WGCI, the Shy's number one for hip hop and R&B. And coming up, we talked to our homegirl, Angela Yee.
1: Yeah, man, we talked matching tattoos. All right, we're going to get into it. It's GCI.

0: popping R&B. And it's that time of the show that I like. It's that time of the show that I like. It's Ye Time. It's Ye Time with Angela Yee.
1: Okay,
2: yeah,
1: Leah.
2: Outside.
0: You did? What's up, Pepe?
2: I like that intro. Come on, how you doing?
0: All right.
1: All right, Angela, we got to ask you this. Now, we had a topic earlier on the show, and we want to know, would you ever get your significant other name tatted on you?
2: Nope. But I don't have any tattoos, but I am a fan of, I was thinking about, now that I'm engaged, maybe I'll get a little something, but it's not going to be, his name is going to be like a combination of our names or some type of symbol.
0: Yeah, I go that route. I do like a little, like 3 stars. Maybe y'all, it's a little something that y'all share in common.
2: Right.
0: But I wouldn't do the name thing. No.
1: I think as soon as you get the name, that's when the relationship goes down the drain. Like as soon as the ink hits your skin, the relationship deteriorates.
0: Yep.
1: Yes.
2: So neither one of you have ever done it?
1: No.
0: No. Only people names I'll get put on me is my mother and my 3 daughters, because they can't deny me.
2: Oh, what about a picture?
0: Nope.
2: Oh, I see people do that too. And then the picture never looks right. You'd be like, who is that?
1: I don't know. The pictures are a little scary.
0: Yeah.
1: That's what it is for me. And I understand, but sometimes they just look a little weird.
0: That artist got to be super cool, because I wanted to get a portrait of my dad put on me, but the 2 artists I went to, they had my dad looking like Lou Rawls. I said, I don't want people to be like, Lou Rawls is on your arm.
2: Yeah, I'm a fan.
0: No, it's GCI.

0: up? It's your boy, the Dust the Legend, Leon Rogers. And I got to talk to you real for a second, Chicago. 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
1: Today, we're looking at a high of only about 65 degrees. Tonight, a low of 57. Right now, showers in the area at 66 degrees. It's GCI.
2: 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Yeah. 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
1: 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Got a pair of tickets to the Red Bull set list featuring my man Lil Yachty. Because they get cold in Minnesota. 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It's GCI.

0: 107.5 WGCI, the Shy's number one for hip-hop and R&B. Leon Rogers, Zach Boog, that's going to do it for us today. Angela Yee is up next. Hey, man, remember, don't forget, you still got some more chances to win $1,000 throughout the day, all the way up till 8 o'clock p.m. tonight. Mm-hmm. And then we start it right back up tomorrow morning.
1: Yes.
0: At 8 o'clock. It's just that easy, man. Hope y'all enjoy the rest of y'all day.
1: Mm-hmm.
0: We'll see y'all tomorrow morning, Thursday, man. We almost to Friday.
1: Come on.
0: We're almost to Friday, man. We'll see y'all tomorrow morning, bright and early, 6 a.m. to 10 a.m. right here on 107.5 WGCI.

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7: Mm-hmm.
5: For some people, that's a fan favorite. But yes, we have a great show for y'all today. It's also a Wealth Wednesday, and we're going to be talking to you about finances and wealth. We'll get into that in a little bit. But speaking of Wealth Wednesday, when we come back, we're going to shine a light. But right now, let's hear Gold Digger from Ye, and you're going to call us up 800-292-5150. Let us know who you want to spread some love to. Who do you want to shine a light on? That's 800-292-5150. It's Way Up.
8: 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Yes, yeah, she's a trifling friend indeed. 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
2: 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Shine a light on them.
1: It's time to shine a light on them.
3: All right, it's Way Up with Angela Yee. And today we are going to shine a light on one of our mutual friends, right?
4: Yes. Akeem Woods.
3: So, Ada Rodriguez.
4: I love her so much.
3: Yes, me too. She's a comedian, and you can also check out Fighting Words, which is her debut hour-long stand-up special on HBO Max.
4: Mm-hmm.
3: She went to Puerto Rico and Dominican Republic.
4: You went to it, didn't you?
3: I went to her filming in Puerto Rico.
4: Ooh.
3: And I always say, man, the first opening acts that opened up for her, amazing, but a lot of it was in Spanish. So I didn't know. But she's amazing, and she also was in They Ready. That's Tiffany Haddish Presents They Ready. That's when I first met her. She also has a book out called Legitimate Kid. That's her memoir.
4: Mm-hmm. Really good book. Audio book.
3: And she also produces a lot of other stand-up specials for comedians, mm-hmm. and I've gone to some of those filmings. Shout out to Ian Lara, who's been up here. I've met a lot of comedians through her as well.
4: Yes.
3: She's always paying it forward. Well, now she is going to be starring in Hurricane Seasons. It's an indie dramedy from director Nicole Gomez Fisher, and it takes place in the aftermath of a hurricane as Ida's playing a Brooklyn artist and her daughter embark on a last wish road trip across Puerto Rico with their terminally ill matriarch. So I just want to shout out her. She's in town right now and they're going to be screening that movie
4: tonight.
3: And so can't wait to see what she's got going on.
4: I'm excited to see it.
3: Shout out to you, Ida. We love you. All right. Now, Carrie, who do you want to shine a light on?
5: I want to shine a light on my husband, Pedro. We from Far Rockaway, Queens, New York, but we live now in Hampton Roads, Virginia right now.
3: Okay. How do you like that transition?
5: I like it, actually. I like the weather better.
3: I'm not mad at that. Far Rockaway is exactly what it says, far.
5: Last stop on the A-train.
3: Right. I know that's right. Okay, so what are y'all doing out there?
5: We are out here working. I'm a registered nurse, and he's out here helping me full-time with my kids and my health and everything. He does not give up a beat.
3: Okay. Well, shout-out to you. Shout-out to your husband. Thank you for calling.
5: All right. Thank you so much.
3: Well, that was Shine a Light, 800-292-5150, in case you couldn't get through. And when we come back, you ready for some Yee tea?
4: Ooh, what's the tea?
3: Well, 50 Cent, he was on Jimmy Kimmel, and he was talking about the beef with Diddy.
4: Ooh.
3: And being petty and doing a whole documentary about it. And yeah, we'll discuss all of that when we come back. It's Way Up.
1: I said, listen. Coming up next, Angela spills the Yee tea.
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1: They say it's truth in the rumors.
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3: Talk to me.
2: Angela's spilling that yee tea.
1: Talk to him.
0: Yeah, it's way up at Angela Yee. It's me and Akeem Woods.
4: Oh, no.
5: What's up?
0: Don't you feel like you learn a lot up here?
5: I do learn a lot up here because I don't be watching TV.
0: Well, 50 Cent was on with Jimmy Kimmel. And did you watch the Diddy documentary?
5: I did.
0: For which Diddy, which 50 got an Emmy for that, by the way?
5: Which is the pettiest thing on the planet. And yeah, I did enjoy that.
0: Because they were beefing with each other.
5: Mm-hmm.
0: And really, 50 didn't, you know, like him. But anyway, here is what 50 Cent had to say about, you know, people that he dislikes and how he messes with them.
6: You actually won an Emmy for your trolling with that Sean Combs documentary.
7: Yeah.
6: That was unbelievable.
7: I actually win Emmys when people bother me.
6: Well, I know, it's crazy.
7: First one was like the Super Bowl, like Jay-Z and them didn't want me there, and then I got an Emmy, and then then that one, and I got another Emmy.
6: You have two Emmys for making trouble. It's unbelievable.
5: Listen, I need to start a beef at 50.
0: I'm going to tell you why, for him to get another Emmy?
5: Yeah, sure.
0: I will say, though, the best form of revenge against somebody who don't like you
5: is
0: to succeed in using them
5: mm-hmm.
0: for your success. Now, in addition to that, he talked about Diddy actually seeing the documentary and sending him a funeral arrangement.
6: And it had to be even more satisfying to learn that he watched the documentary.
7: And I didn't know he would get a jailbroken iPad in the middle of the jail. This is not jail. This is a club. So he saw the whole thing. You know, I'm sure you thought it was the best documentary he ever saw in his life.
6: Didn't he send you flowers or something like that after that?
7: Yeah, he sent me like a funeral.
0: All right. Well, in addition to that, you know, Diddy has a head injury and there's new details about what happened that sent him to a hospital over the weekend. He had to leave and get rushed to a hospital in New Jersey. According to reports, he accidentally hit his head on the bunk bed. I don't know, guys.
5: Diddy's getting rough.
0: I don't know, but listen, that's what they're saying happened. So that is what we're going to go with.
5: All right.
0: And lastly, 50 Cent was on the Crew Has It podcast, and he talked about Kendrick Lamar versus Drake, and he said he was actually in Toronto, in Canada, and had a conversation with Drake about did Drake lose anything. And this is all on the heels, by the way, of Drake now holding the all-time record for the most number one albums on Billboard's top R&B and hip-hop albums chart, because Habibti is his 18th number one.
5: Wow, good
0: on the charts. And here's what 50 had to say.
7: I said, let me ask you a question. What did you lose?
5: And
7: he was like, I said, no, think. I want you to think about it and tell me what exactly did you lose? And he said, nothing.
8: He didn't lose anything.
7: He said, nothing.
8: Yeah.
7: I said, okay, so don't get emotional about the state of what people are saying.
8: Yeah.
5: I mean, he did lose a rap battle.
0: Yeah, that's what he said. You did, but what did you lose?
5: But outside of that, yeah.
0: I guess that's his point, right?
5: Yeah, like, sure. It's just a rap battle.
0: Yeah, and you definitely lost that, but
5: yeah.
0: You know, the hits are still coming. Again, you're still breaking records. You kind of got to just move on.
5: Yeah. People still buy your music. You're still making money.
0: The worst thing you could do after a battle like that is to just play dead.
5: Yeah. So.
0: All right. Well, that is your Yee Tea. When we come back, we have About Last Night. We'll discuss what we had going on last night. You know, I had to catch up on Reasonable Doubts.
5: Mm-hmm.
0: We'll talk about that. And I hear what you did. It's way up.

0: So, about last night. Here's how it went down. Last
1: night. All right, it's Way Up with Angela Yee. I'm here with Akeem Woods.
2: What's up?
3: Oh, no.
1: Oh, no, it's rain.
2: Mm-hmm.
1: And what'd you do last night?
2: Last night was a long day. I was here all day, and then I went shopping with Ida for her cute dress that she's wearing for her movie premiere tonight.
1: I love that.
2: We had a lot of fun shopping, and then I did Godfrey's podcast last night.
1: Okay.
2: Mm-hmm.
1: What'd y'all talk about?
2: We had some podcast beef, some little drama.
1: Who

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9: Traffic. Traffic.
10: Inbound Dan Ryan, 75th of the Skyway, a little bit tight, 31st to Roosevelt, 18 minutes, 95th and Express Lanes hit the brakes at 35th. 57 looking pretty good. The inbound forward stop and go Steel Bridge to Doty. Outbound is solid, 115th to the Steel Bridge. A crash blocks two right lanes. I'm Bonnie Green, and that's your latest total traffic.
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0: 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Tell us a secret.
1: Yo, it's Way Up with Angela Yee. It's me and Akeem Woods.
2: What's up?
1: And it's time for you to tell us a secret. 800-292-5150. Remember, you are always anonymous. It's always a judgment-free zone. You have one, Akeem?
2: No, but I'm excited to hear these.
1: Yours are wild. I would hate to hear what an actual secret is like because you tell it all.
2: I know.
1: Is there anything you feel like you would never tell anyone?
2: No, not really.
1: Exactly.
2: As long as I can make it funny.
1: All right. Well, anonymous caller, what's your secret?
3: So I was 6 at the time, and I was in elementary school. And my sister has allergies, and it was show and tell. So I went in her bag, and I took her, you know, the EpiPen that they use for their allergies?
1: Yes.
2: Yes.
3: I showed and told it to my class. And, like, I lost it the same day. And I never told her until years later when she moved out.
2: Okay, that's not too bad. I thought you were gonna say she needed it and she didn't have it.
1: You are so funny for bringing that to show and tell.
3: When she moved out, she ended up backing me upside the head, and she was like, "I'm not mad at you. You were young, but like, you were stupid.
1: You're like, I could have died." But yeah. Thank you for sharing.
3: You're welcome.
1: Hey, anonymous caller, what's goodie?
4: Hey.
1: It's me and Akeem. You want to tell us a secret?
2: Give us some tea.
4: So, me and my man, we got 3 kids. And last year, we just randomly went to Justice of the Peace, got married, and we had a new baby. So, like, when we go around the family, they think that the baby that we got is just, like, one of my kids' friends. And they don't know that we're married. So, they still call him, like, my baby daddy and stuff. So we plan on telling them on Christmas, like, we've been married for a year, this is our baby. Like,
2: Wait, hold on.
1: So you didn't tell them that that baby was yours, they thought it was just like a...
4: No, they didn't ask.
2: They think that their grandkid is just a random baby.
4: No, it's not their grandkid. It's like cousin. You know, like family.
1: The family thinks that their kid. So they didn't know you were married, but they knew you had other kids with him.
4: Yeah.
1: You're right, but
4: so they
1: this.
4: Just think he's my baby daddy.
1: But why would you not have told them that? I'm just curious, but for the reason.
4: Because it's not their business, first off. Second off, when I got married, I didn't want to tell a lot of people because people, you know, they speak negative on your relationship and stuff.
1: Is it that they don't like him? That's what it's giving. Like, they don't like him for you.
4: No, it's not that. It's just like, I mean, we have been through like certain situations where they probably do got a little bad taste in their mouth. But I don't know. I just feel like me getting married, me going off to get married was something that I wanted to do for my personal self and not like get validation from everybody else.
1: Okay. As long as you have a good taste in your mouth.
4: Yeah. For sure.
1: All right. Well, thank you for sharing with us. I can't wait to hear what happens at holiday time.
4: Okay. I'll make sure I stay talk.
1: Please. Okay. Thank you.
4: All right. Bye.
2: Bye.
1: Yeah, they don't like him.
2: Yeah, they definitely don't like
1: him. That's what that's about.
2: Yeah. I hope we get an update.
1: All right. Well, 800-292-5150. You can still call us and tell us a secret. You can leave it for last word. And when we come back, we have your Yeetie. This Kelly Clarkson drama with this store in Brooklyn that she went to and wanted to buy this $15,000 bird. This drama is not stopping. Mm-mm-mm. And now the owner of the store says that they are in danger.
2: The drama.
1: All right. We'll talk about it when we come back. It's Way Up.
5: Oh, this one right here, Wiki.

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10: 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And I want to know, man, who was your Street Fighter character? Was you really cold at the game or were you just hitting every button? 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And now the new movie takes us back to 1993. I'm talking about iconic characters, outrageous fights, music, and that 90s attitude. 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
3: No, this athlete's outside. Hey, y'all. So, yeah, pop up on me. Some feel about me. Friends are depressed. Friends going through stuff in and out. You hiding from the world. Yes, I pull up on my people. I come see about you if I ain't heard from you. Seasonal depression.
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1: Yo, she about to blow the lid up off this pot.
2: Let's get it.
1: Oh, yeah. Angela spilling that Yee tea.
2: Come and get the tea.
0: All right, it's Way Up with Angela Yee. I'm here with Akeem Woods.
3: Oh, no.
0: The fact that we have been following this story, and I had to break this all down for Akeem.
3: I did. I'm glad you told me, because I didn't know.
0: So there's a store, Art of Play, that is Kelly Clarkson has a feud with this store and with the ownership of this store, because she went to go buy an item from there, and the price of this item, it had a price tag of $15,000.
3: Mm-hmm.
0: It was some type of bird. and it's like a magic store.
3: Yeah.
0: And they do magic shows, like small magic shows. Intimate in this place in Brooklyn. Of. And she felt like she was treated like Julia Roberts in Pretty Woman.
3: Like, you can't afford this $15,000 whatever.
0: Right. Now, their argument is this bird was, like, mounted on the wall. It wasn't for sale, even though it had a price tag on it. And they offered her the twin of that bird, which could be shipped, mm-hmm. or something less expensive. And she did not like the way that she was treated in the store. Well, now, the co-owner, Adam Rubin, of Art of Play, is doing interviews. And he says that Kelly Clarkson has put them all in danger. Listen Ooh. To this. Oh, we don't have it. Okay, forget it. So they said they are afraid for the safety of our shopkeepers. And they said a neighbor called the police after one person entered the store and accused its employees of racially profiling Clarkson. She's white.
3: Oh, gee.
4: Not white on white crime.
0: Oh, I wish we would have had the audio for y'all to hear this, but we don't. Okay. That's, you know, this has been an ongoing story and an ongoing issue that's been very interesting. Now, hopefully we have this one, but Keke Palmer interviewed Kamala Harris. And one thing that Kamala Harris is warning us is about these midterm elections and what is possibly happening, even bringing us back to Jim Crow. And it's why it's important for us to all pay attention to politics. Because like I always say, you can say you don't do politics, but politics will do you.
3: Mm-hmm.
5: No, they have backdoored racism through the door of politics. And we have to call it what it is. They're going back to a Jim Crow South on the issue of voting. The folks on the other side want to criticize me for saying that. I don't care. I don't care, because I'm calling it what it is. Because of that decision, it is estimated we could lose as many as 200 state black legislators in the South.
0: All right.
3: 200 is a lot.
0: And there is a promo before this interview came out where basically she was asking her if she would run for president again. But Kamala's like, look, let's just get through this period of time that we're in right now.
3: Mm-hmm.
0: And I do, although, feel that we need to be figuring out who is going to be the next president, too. That is something that should be, and Michael Che talks about
3: it in his special.
0: In his stand-up special that's on Netflix right now.
3: Mm-hmm.
0: But who are we going to have as a candidate? And that is important. We should be establishing who we like at this point in time, you know, immediately.
3: We need someone to replace the monster we have in now.
0: All right. And we need to make sure we're on it nice and early.
3: Mm-hmm.
0: Well, that is your Yee Tea. When we come back, we have Under the Radar. These are the stories that are not necessarily in the headlines. They are flying under the radar. And Netflix, they've laid off 6% of employees. We're going to talk about that when we come back.

0: dishing the news that relates to you. These stories are flying under the radar.
1: All right, it's Way Up with Angela Yee. I am here with my guy, Akeem Woods.
2: Oh, no.
3: We here.
1: I know, that's right. Mm-hmm. And let's get right into it. So Netflix has laid off 6% of their employees. Ooh. So that's about 1,000 jobs, and that is their biggest cutbacks to date. Most of the layoffs will affect workers in their product, technology, legal, and HR teams.
3: Is this because of AI?
1: Listen, they're hiring in that department. So they said their mission to entertain the world is ambitious, and delivering on it requires us to be disciplined about where we prioritize our people and resources. So other than that, the company did not have any comments. They did say their business is strong and growing, and they remain on track to deliver our full year forecast. At the end of last year, they had about 16,000 full-time employees. And prior to this layoff of about 1,000 people, their last major layoff was in 2022 when they let go of about 450 people.
3: Ooh. Ooh. The recession is recessioning.
1: Yeah. I mean, it's more than just that, though. You know what I'm saying? And mm-hmm. I also feel like... I'm looking at like the journalism industry right now, and there's a lot of journalists that are like losing their positions right now. And I just have to see how people are going to be able to adapt, you know, to all of this. So,
3: I hope they find a new job.
1: Listen, I hope so too. But I do think also technology and advancements, people have to be on top of that. Yeah. All right. Now, a woman jumped into the sea allegedly on a Royal Caribbean cruise. Ooh. And this was near a Greek island. And guess what? She was rescued. She actually clung on to one of those buoys for 20 hours.
3: Oh, my.
1: According to Coast Guard officials.
3: Why did she jump?
1: Allegedly. We don't know. But there's footage that shows when the Coast Guards tossed her a rope and pulled her to safety. It was in the dark. There was a flashing light that was attached to her life preserver, according to a press release. Can you imagine that? 20 hours, you would think it's over, but she went overboard and they found her conscious in the sea near Greece.
3: Oh, wow. See? Mm-hmm. Mm-mm-mm.
1: But that's a blessing. And I know she's going to have a story to tell. That's like all the movies I've been watching.
3: The fact that she's not out there at the bottom of the ocean is crazy.
1: Now, the woman allegedly told rescuers she jumped because she wanted to disembark.
3: Oh.
1: All right. Well, that is, you're under the radar. Now we do have by the way, it would have been over for me because I don't know how to swim.
3: Oh, yeah. Me either.
1: I mean, I know you have like your whole, but I don't know. Anyway, the Way Up Mix is coming at the top of the hour. Plus, it's a Wealth Wednesday. We got more Yee Tea on the way. And of course, Ask Yee 800-292-5150. You can start calling us up for that. It's Way Up.
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3: Traffic.
4: Issues for the Bishop Four. They're looking at a crash on the outbound side near the Steel Bridge that blocks a couple of right lanes. Traffic's packed from 115th, and you're pretty solid also inbound between Stony Island Feeder and Cottage Grove with an accident blocking a left lane there. I'm Deb Snyder, and that's your latest total traffic.
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2: You know, I have to say I'm a little bit of an old school at heart. 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It makes me feel good. 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They're like, you have to listen, Gma, to the song. And look, and can I buy it? And can I get it? So it's definitely some Taylor Swift happening around me going on. And she's super cool. I also really appreciate the way that she writes music and plays music and everything. So she's dope. I like ASAP Rocky. I like ASAP Ferg, too. So, yeah, there's a lot of things I'm into.
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7: What's up?
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7: Ooh.
1: And we're asking you, the American dream now costs $5.3 million. That's a surge of up 4.1%. We want to know, what does the American dream look like to you? How much would it take for you to feel like you could just be good forever?
8: What amount of money would be all you need for the rest of your life? Let
1: yes.
8: us know.
1: You know, an analysis says it's $5.3 million over your lifetime that you have to make. What do you think it will take for you to know that you're good as far as owning a home, being able to retire, raise your kids, have a car, healthcare, all of those things? What does that amount look like to you? It's Way Up.

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I don't think nobody around still, but I still check. I don't got 100 million, I can't chill yet, but don't get it misconstrued yet. I

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21: 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Matthew C. Basinger is the attorney responsible for the content of this communication.
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26: Traffic.
27: Kennedy coming in from O'Hare to the Bird Interchange. It's quiet, 24 minutes. The Ike's in at 30 with a crash at Wolf. Stevenson, no delays. Dan Ryan also looks quiet and clear. But the Bishop Ford's another story. Outbound's packed from 115th to the Steel Bridge. The accident there still blocking two right lanes. I'm Deb Snyder, and that's your latest total traffic.
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2: Damn, your sister upstairs?
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4: Wow.
3: No, this athlete's outside. Hey, y'all. So, yeah, pop up on me. Some feel about me. Friends are depressed. Friends going through stuff in and out. You harder from the world. Yes, I pull up on my people. I come see about you if I ain't heard from you. Seasonal depression.
2: You, I ain't never been that depressed.
5: 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You better call me.
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0: That is Way Up with Angela Yee. It's me and Akeem Woods.
1: Oh, no.
2: What's up?
0: Now, earlier we told you this story about Diddy's head injury, and it sounded fishy.
2: Mm-hmm.
0: Allegedly, there were details where, according to Page Six, he hit his head on the upper bunk inside Fort Dix.
2: That's the name of the fort?
0: Yes. But
3: sorry, I'm a child.
0: According to TMZ, multiple sources inside Fort Dix say that Diddy and Duras, whose real name is Christopher Coke, came to blows last Friday, and he got a head injury so severe that they had to take him to an outside facility.
2: Not them fighting at Fort Dix.
0: For treatment, yes. And Duras is a Jamaican former drug lord, former leader of the Shower Posse, infamous.
2: Ooh, in the shower at
0: Fort
2: Dix.
0: Don't do it. But according to these reports from TMZ, they were fighting because Duras and many other inmates were upset there was all this attention because of Diddy allegedly getting all kinds of luxuries behind bars. And because of that, there were at least two raids and cell phones were confiscated from inmates, including him, including Duras. And so now, even though Diddy's the biggest celebrity, he's bringing too much attention and too much heat.
2: Okay.
0: So that's what the report from TMZ is saying, not I. All right. Beyonce and Kelly Rowland, let's switch to something beautiful and nice.
2: Good.
0: They just delivered some speeches at the grand opening of the Knowles Rowland House. This is in Houston, where they donated over $8 million with their childhood church. And that's to help end homelessness in Houston. They're going to be providing housing and services to over 30 unhoused Houstonians. And here is what they said during their speech.
4: I just want to say so many memories here. Your prayers have held us up, and this church is our foundation. I was baptized right here. I remember when I made the choice to be baptized because I felt the Spirit here, and I feel the Spirit right now, and I'm so grateful for that foundation. And I love you. I love you, and it ain't nothing you can do about it.
0: All right.
2: Oh, that's so beautiful.
0: That's so beautiful. Listen, you know how I feel about housing and in the community and making sure that people have
2: and it's always
0: a place
2: good to
0: lay
2: back.
0: Their head down that's comfortable at night. There's nothing like the feeling of wanting to go home and feeling like that is your safe space.
2: Mm-hmm.
0: All right. There's a new trailer out for the Muhammad Ali biopic series that's executive produced by Michael B. Jordan. Just so you know, make sure you check that out. That is going to be releasing November 4th. On Prime Video. And speaking of shows, Girls is coming back to HBO.
2: Ooh.
0: HBO has greenlit a revival of Lena Dunham's Girls. The series will return for a limited 5-episode run. Production starts next year, and it's been 10 years since the season 6 finale that ran from 2012 to 2017.
2: Okay, so it's going to be like a Where Are They Now type thing?
0: Yeah, I guess. And she has been talking about wanting to revive Girls multiple times. She's had a lot of controversy in her real life, but she said, if we had something to say that was really specific and it was a moment in their lives when we felt like revisiting it, like millennial women becoming mothers or stepping into menopause or going to live at old age homes, I would always want to work with those people again. So they are all coming back to revive Girls.
2: Okay.
0: And that is your Yee-T. 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
2: Give him that number again.
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0: What's up? It's Way Up with Angela Yee. I'm here with Akeem Woods.
3: What's up, boo?
0: He tells it how it is,
3: mm-hmm.
0: or how he thinks it is. But it's time for Ask Yee, 800-292-5150. Call us up. Ask us any question. 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If you need some help, we definitely are here for it. It's Way Up.

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2: Brought to you by Top Dog Law.
3: Yeah, it's Way Up and Angela Yee. Akeem Woods is here with me today, and it's time for Ask Yee. And today we have Kayla on the line, and she needs advice. She found out that her sister has been sleeping with her mother's boyfriend.
4: I was wondering, what should my mom do now that she found out my sister and her boyfriend are sleeping together?
3: So your sister and your mom's boyfriend are sleeping together?
4: Yes.
3: How did your mom find this out?
4: She went through his phone and seen my sister anyway.
3: So she clearly knew something was going on.
4: Yeah.
3: Tell me about your sister, because somebody who would do something like that, I have to think something's off in their relationship.
4: Yeah, they don't have a good relationship. They haven't talked in years.
3: Wow, why is that?
4: She just put us through a lot.
3: So is this like, does your sister have some type of like mental health issues, or what's up with her?
4: Yes, she does.
3: She does.
4: And she do drugs.
3: And she does drugs. So I'm going to say this. What is up with your mom's boyfriend to do something like that? He sounds like an awful human being.
4: Yeah, and he got mental problems too, so.
3: Is she still with this man?
4: Yeah.
3: Okay, number one, get rid of him. Do they have kids together or anything?
4: They've been together for 6 months. They don't have no kids.
3: Okay, 6 months, he's got to go. This ain't going to get no better. Like, she's already going through his phone, and then he slept with her daughter, who has mental health issues and a drug problem.
4: Yep, and then she found out when she was reading the messages, my sister was laughing about it. Like, yeah, you my mama boyfriend.
3: Yeah, first of all, your mom definitely needs to talk to a professional when it comes to mental health, because this is a lot for her to have to shoulder and deal with. I mean, this is horrifying. This is your child that came out of you, who would deceive you like this, but then at the same time, she does have a disease. Addiction is a disease, and she's also got mental health issues that it doesn't seem like she's trying to get some help for those things.
4: I don't know. I think she's scared of being alone, but I'd rather be alone than to deal with that.
3: Yeah, that's like having a devil in your house. The number one thing is cut this man off.
5: 100%.
3: Yeah. And number two, like, your mom has to take care of herself. You know how they always say you can't help other people unless you have your oxygen mask on?
5: How old is your sister?
4: I keep telling her that.
3: She's grown. She's got mental health issues, and she's laughing and thinking it's funny.
5: Oh.
3: Yeah. So, and then number two, your sister, is she trying to seek any help for any of these things?
4: Yeah, she's been in and out the, facilities and stuff, but she's still back on the same stuff. Yeah. She just got out August the 6th. I don't know. I'm just trying to talk my mom into leaving him because that's not good for her mental health.
5: How old is your mom? Is she old? How old is your mom?
4: She's 46.
3: She's still really young.
5: She's young.
3: She got a whole life ahead of her.
5: You could definitely get there's definitely a bunch of other men out there.
3: And and this is a lot for you as someone's child to have to deal with your sister and your mom going through these things, and all you can do is offer them the support you can. I think for your mom, in any way that you can get her to get this man out of the house, like get him out, or if your mom, just help her with like the strength to be able to feel, to know that she deserves better than this. She does not deserve this. There's also no excuse. Yeah, he's got to get out of there, and you have to do whatever you can. Like, and I know sometimes it's out of your mom's a grown up. She's an adult and she's making decisions, but she has to see how those decisions are hurting the whole entire family. And then as far as your sister, man, if she's not willing to get help, your mom is going to have to really just kind of like keep her distance, because that's unacceptable.
4: Yeah, we haven't talked to her in about 6 years. So it's just like a coincidence. She met my mama boyfriend at a store.
3: Oh.
4: And then she seen my mama name in his phone and was like, oh, you messed with my mama. So I'm going to start messing with you. And he's sending all his money to my sister.
5: Honestly, it looks like y'all need an intervention. Like everyone sit down and be like, hey, this is an intervention.
3: Y'all, I don't think this sister's coming.
5: They don't live together, right?
3: Yeah.
4: My mom and the boyfriend,
3: Yeah, they live together.
5: Ooh.
3: Yeah.
5: Whose place is it, though?
4: My mom.
3: He got to go.
5: Change the locks. Change the locks.
4: That's what I think.
5: And he got to go, because that's her place. Her name's on the lease or the deed or whatever. Change the locks. Tell him, hey, baby, you got to go find yourself a new place to live. Yeah. Go live with the sister.
3: I hate that you have to be in the middle of all this, but, you know, I commend you for having the strength to be able to even, like, want to do the right thing.
4: Yeah, thank you.
3: But let's focus on your mom. Let's get her some help. Like, you know, if there's anything that we could do to be of a support, definitely let me know.
4: Okay, thank you so much.
3: All right, good luck. 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
11: Hi, sorry. Inbound stop and go. Manheim to 25th Avenue and Western to Ashland. From Wolf to Old Post Office, 23 minutes up on 22. It's slow. Central to 25th. Stevenson inbound. Tri-C 2 to stop Lakeshore Drive, 16 minutes. Bishop Ford outbound slow. Bobian Woods to Sibley. I'm Tom Beck, and that's your latest total traffic.
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15: Hey, hold up, Chicago. It's your boy, the Destin legend, Leon Rogers. 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All right? 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
3: What up, it's your boy, that's the legend, Leon Rogers.
4: And it's your boy, Zach Bug.
3: And in case you missed the show today, we asked the question.
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5: Listen, absolutely nobody. My sister lives upstairs for me, and I was talking to her through the ring bell. What? What do you want?
4: Damn, your sister upstairs?
5: You live, I live on 14, she live on 15. What? You have the baby in the camera. What's the baby want?
6: Wow.
5: No, this athlete's outside. Hey, y'all. So, yeah, pop up on me. Come see about me. Friends are depressed. Friends going through stuff in and out. You harder from the world. Yes, I pull up on my people. I come see about you if I ain't heard from you. Seasonal depression.
3: You,
4: I ain't never been that depressed.
6: You ain't come all up on me. You better call me.
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4: 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We're talking about Angela Yee.
5: You're way up with Angela Yee.
3: Please believe that.
1: What's up? It's Way Up with Angela Yee. It's me and Akeem Woods.
6: What's up?
1: So it's a Wealth Wednesday. Ooh. And we're asking you, the American dream now costs $5.3 million. That's a surge of up 4.1%. We want to know, what does the American dream look like to you? How much would it take for you to feel like you could just be good forever?
7: What amount of money would be all you need for the rest of your life? Let us know.
1: You know, an analysis says it's $5.3 million over your lifetime that you have to make. What do you think it will take for you to know that you're good as far as owning a home, being able to retire, raise your kids, have a car, health care, all of those things? What does that amount look like to you? It's Way Up.
8: Let me rap to you real quick. I want to enjoy the luxury of life, and I know I need to have it for real. Hold up.

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1: And I don't mind sharing my wealth, dog.
2: Getting you straight financially, mentally, and physically. This is Wealth Wednesday on Way Up with Angela Yee.
3: Yo, it's Way Up with Angela Yee. I'm here with Akeem Woods.
4: What it do?
5: No.
3: I know. And we are talking about the American dream. According to new reports, it's going to take $5.3 million that you make to be able to live your life.
4: The American dream.
3: Yeah, that's the American dream. If we had to ask you, Akeem, how much money would you need today to feel like you don't have to work again?
4: $3 million.
3: $3 million. Yeah. And that would account for, do you want to own a home?
4: I don't care about that.
3: But I'm saying this all, you have to think about those things
4: when it comes into. So a little tiny place.
3: Okay, that's part of the money.
4: Yeah.
3: But then remember, you have to pay property taxes and insurance.
4: That's fine.
3: On that home for the rest of your life.
4: It's a small little home.
3: Okay. Also, do you want a car?
4: Nope.
3: Okay. You don't want kids.
4: No, don't want kids.
3: Yeah, your number is going to be lower.
4: Yeah, $3 billion is it, girl.
3: All right.
4: In New York, I give you a cute little place in the city.
3: For me, I feel like my number's high.
4: Yeah, but you have a bunch of things that you're doing.
3: But I also feel like I've set myself up because when you don't come from having a lot, you have to think about the future in case you lose it all. Mm-hmm. And I know people say that's operating from a mindset of scarcity. But I've tried to make sure that I've set myself up so that if everything goes wrong, at least I still have some things I can sell to be able to live.
4: Mm-hmm.
3: You know what I'm saying? So, yes, being a property owner, that's been helpful. Investing in the stock market. And we always talk about multiple streams of income. I will say, when I first got started on my investing journey, I did not have much money at all. As a matter of fact, I was in debt. But I did put away some money every month because I talked to a financial planner who told me just because you're broke don't mean you shouldn't invest.
4: Ooh, okay.
3: Even if it's $20 a month or whatever it is, that money is going to grow. And I started doing that like 20 years ago.
4: And look at you now.
3: And that money, no, but I never up in this one account how much money I put in. And it has really grown a lot.
4: That's
3: like
4: awesome.
3: In all this time. And me putting in $50, I started putting in $50 a month and that was that. And nice. I still do. All right. Well, we want to ask about what you think you need to be able to live the American dream. The number is 5.3 million that we were given. Jose, what's up?
6: Hey, how's it going? I just want to speak on this American dream thing.
3: Okay. Yes. Me and Akeem would love to hear. What do you think would it take for you to feel like you're living the American dream? How much money?
4: How much moolah?
6: Well, more than probably what I'm making now. I guess my biggest issue is that if it's $5.3 million now, what would it be in like 2 years from now?
3: Well, they also account for inflation and stuff.
6: Oh, I know.
3: Okay.
6: Oh, it'd probably take double the work that I'm doing now.
3: So what do you think it would take for you?
6: Oh, man. I guess I guess I'd probably have like 3-4 time jobs if possible. I'd probably like buy a couple of lotto tickets and get lucky with those.
3: That's the plan, buy some lotto tickets.
4: Do you have like a number? Like if there was a magic genie who was like, I'm gonna give you this much money but you can't work ever again, what would that number be, do you think?
6: It'd probably have to be double that. So just to cover my bases.
3: Like 10 million?
6: Yes.
3: Okay. And how much
6: I'm being safe with it because I'm not sure if the American dream figure would probably go up again.
3: How much do you have saved now, or do you have anything saved?
6: I've got a couple grand saved, so it's a nice starting point.
3: Okay. Do you have investments?
6: No, I thought about it. I get nervous with that.
4: Okay. Do you have kids and stuff?
6: No.
4: Oh,
6: I'm
4: good.
6: Single.
3: All right. No, I'm listen, because it is a scary... Akeem, it is a scary thing, though. That's why we're having this conversation. I just thought about times in my life when I did not think I would ever be able to own a home or ever be able to retire. But one thing I learned is that even when you don't have a lot of money, it's a good idea to start investing. The earlier you start, the better, even if it's $50 a month.
6: Yeah, the way you put it, yeah, I think I might take up on that eventually.
3: Okay, because investing is going to be one of the ways, as we're trying to fight inflation, if you keep $50, it ain't going to be worth $50 in 10 years. But if you invest $50, 10 years from now, that could be worth $1,000.
4: Well, how old are you anyway?
6: I'm 30. I turned 31 on November the 5th.
3: All right. It's a great time to get started.
6: All right. I will definitely look into it.
3: All right. Thank you for calling and being so open with us.
6: Absolutely. Thank you.
3: Akeem, I'm looking at you too.
4: Why?
3: Should we set up some investing accounts for you?
4: Sure.
3: Because you're getting all this money. You got to
4: stop
3: buying glasses.
4: Telling people I'm getting all this money.
3: You got to stop buying new glasses and shorts. You come in here every day with some new glasses on.
4: Okay. AkeemWoods.com to get tour tickets.
3: He's selling out shows, baby.
4: They're also
0: Oh, no.
3: All right. Well, it's a Wealth Wednesday, 800-292-5150. You can always call us up and leave a message, because guess what's up next?
4: Last word.
3: That's right. Invest. It's way up.

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0: All right, it's Way Up with Angela Yee. I'm here with Akeem Woods.
4: Oh, no.
5: Woods.
0: Now, you got some shows coming up.
5: I do. So I'm in Portland and Philadelphia this weekend. Not Philadelphia, sorry. I'm in Portland and Seattle this weekend,
0: mm-hmm.
5: October 16th and 17th. They're almost sold out.
0: Okay,
5: and
0: period.
5: Period. And I'm in Philadelphia November 20th, and there's 7 tickets left, I think, in Philadelphia.
0: Wow, I love this.
5: I might add a late show. We'll see. So Akeem Woods, A-K-E-E. Woods.com.
0: I love the journey.
5: Also, send me a DM if you're in Philly, and if enough people DM me, I'll add a late show.
0: Oh, I thought you were looking for something else.
5: I mean, you can DM me about that. Single man in Philly.
0: Well, you know, it is a Wealth Wednesday, so we were earlier talking about the American dream and what that is, but I just want us to also take our future seriously, mm-hmm. and that also means making sure that you're voting for these midterm elections and thinking about what that means for you about living the American dream. This is all of our America, too, by the way.
5: We need another president.
0: We're going to have one.
5: I know.
0: Yes, 2028.
5: Mm-hmm.
0: But anyway, this is your show, so you have the last word.
6: Okay, now that I'm officially married, I was with my ex for 10 years, and out of those 10 years, I was sleeping with his brother for 6 of them.
3: Going way up,
2: turn up
3: with Angela Yee.

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3: Traffic.
4: I saw our inbound stop ago. Mannheim to 25th. It's heavy. Western to Ashland. Wolf to Old Post Office. 17 minutes south on 22. It's slow. Central to 25th. Stevenson inbound 355 to DeSable Lakeshore Drive. 24 minutes. Stand right up on heavy traffic. Burn interchange to Roosevelt. I'm Tom Beck, and that's your latest total traffic.
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0: 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All right, Diddy. Diddy staying in the news. Now, you know he had that head injury, and nobody knew what happened. Did he get into a fight? Did he fall? Looks like he got bopped upside the head by a Jamaican drug lord who was mad about the phones being taken away. And he blamed Diddy. Diddy didn't do nothing. He had a phone, too. That's the jail politics. If they blame you, you gonna get it. Damn. They took everybody's phone. Whoever took the picture of the phone and did the interview with NBC, and then it got to TMZ, and it was on all of the channels and all over the blogs, that's the guy. Now, if you were the guy that told and sold those pictures for that 5 minutes of fame, it's going to be tough for you. Damn. Let's think about what Diddy. Diddy has fallen. Diddy's definitely, this is karma. It's got to be. It's got to be. It's too much. You in jail. You chilling. You already being punished. You in there working it out how you supposed to get it worked out. You get told on, and then you make a Jamaican drug lord mad, and you get bust upside your head. You was just getting massages on South Beach. You was just filming your girl in another... Oh, okay, that's nasty. But still, you living a soft life. And you get... And Jamaicans don't play. I went to Alabama A&M with a Jamaican. He was my friend. When he got mad, bro, I'd be like, yo, you know we kids, man. You can't talk like that. I want to let you know. This is the crazy that I got. This is years ago, so it don't matter. He didn't graduate. He grown. He got kids somewhere. Or he's in jail for murder. Because he had a machete in the dorm. A machete? Imagine, I'm from the South Side. I ain't never been camping. I ain't nothing. I seen little pocket knives. I ain't never seen nothing. Little small little pistols. Nothing like this. I saw a machete. He's like, man, yes, man, I tell you. It's a horrible Jamaican accent, but still, he was talking this stuff with his machete in his hand. I done seen some stuff. All right, hey, we gonna get to it, man. Bro-Rilla apologized, kinda, to her sister, Glorilla's sister. We'll get to it next, don't you see?
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23: Traffic.
24: DuSable Lakeshore Drive looking a little heavy southbound Oak Street curve to Chicago Avenue. There's some brake lights on the outbound Kennedy around Montrose to Sayre. You're 35 minutes out to O'Hare. Just 9 to Montrose in the express lanes, though. Outbound Ike 43 heavy to Austin. Stevenson has delays from the Ryan out to Pulaski. I'm Deb Snyder, and that's your latest total traffic.
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0: Now, you know, Glorilla and Brorilla, her sister. 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Take a listen. 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Brorilla apologizing.
1: Well, I'm in your shoes. Like, I apologize. Because I'm in your shoes now. Well, I'm not in your shoes, because you're rich as a You a millionaire. I'm a thousandaire. Let's not forget that. But even with me being a thousandaire, I still was giving. Exit. Crossed you. Over some and then you to help them out. So, like, I understand where Glow coming from. Like, stop it. Don't let it begin.
0: giving. Ask it. That man, come on, bro. That don't even get it. Giving. Oh man, people from Memphis, are crazy, though. Ah, that's the best part. Give and get there. That's all I'm going to do. Next Cash App request for my kids. I just be giving. Baby mamas hit me up. That's all I've been doing is giving. Y'all be asking. Okay. Ah, man. See the type of mood I'm in. Hey, also in the mood to tell you, I got some of the best tickets in the city coming up inside 2 hours of commercial-free music. Capone's Conversation, that's on the way. Next on GCI.
2: 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It's time for your weather report from the WGCI Weather Center.
0: 72 degrees in Chicago, giving. Indian summer. Well, it's GCI, man.
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13: You want to see the ring? Here, I have a picture.
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you need. Pawn's Conversation. Us tickets coming up, no worries, inside that 4 or 5 o'clock hour. Right now, let's do this. It's GCI. It ain't

0: Don't forget, early voting has started. Don't miss out on your chance to affect change. Do that now, man. Don't wait before it's too late. It's GCI.
1: Okay.

0: hip hop and R&B. I gotta run that instrumental back. Yeah, there's some songs in here, man. I listen to. I was like, oh yeah, that's a height of bottle popping era. That's standing on couches, Tony, right there. Whoa, that's when I first got that Hennessy money. I felt like Rick Ross when I got that Hennessy. So you gonna pay me to go out and get tables and spend y'all money? And I already love Hennessy. Wow. What a time to be alive. It's 107.5 WGC. Shy's number one for hip-hop and R&B. Speaking of money, let's get to it. All right, let me ask you this question. Ladies, is there a certain amount of money that a man must spend on the first date? Is there a certain type of place that he must take you on the first date? If he doesn't spend a certain amount of money or take you to the right place, it won't be a second date. Fellas, is there a cap? Is there a cap? If she goes over that cap, no second date. 866-885-1075. Check in with your boy. It's GCI.
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We'll talk about it next on GCI.

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2: Chicago.
3: Traffic.
4: Inbound Kennedy remains completely shut down in Ohio because of a serious accident. The outbound Eisenhower to Wolf taking you 40, 32 back in. 55 northbound at 355. Earlier crash has cleared. All lanes reopened there, but still got heavy delays back to Weber Road. I'm Kevin Henry, and that's your latest total traffic.
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Here's a little info, though. 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It's GCI.

I take those to my death. 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Yeah.

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That's Tyler. Is it love? Shout out Tyler, man. That's a vibe. That's a vibe. That's a vibe. What else is a vibe? It's VIP. 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

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And I see people calling already. It's not time for

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0: Now you
1: rock.
0: Fake.
1: Light. A fool. That's you that don't like. A snitch you. That's you that don't like. A that's you that don't like.

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You going to Wildin' Out, the next generation. First set of tickets coming off the prize floor for you on the ride home. 866-885-1075, caller 10. Come grab these tickets, man. Check out Wildin' Out, laugh your face off. I know you, bobbling with your phone. I'll give you the number one more time. 866-885-1075. Trying to give you some of the best tickets to the city. Right now is your chance to win. It's GCI.

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1: 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Am I caller 10?
0: Who's this?
1: Summer.
0: Summer, congratulations. You going to Wildin' Out Live.
1: Hell yeah. Thank you so much.
0: That's right. Hell yeah. You'll be a

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I got another pair of something for you. I got another something for you in minutes on GCI.

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0: 107.5 WGCI, the Shy's number one for hip-hop and R&B. Live at Tonga Paul, man. Cash Money, man. Cash Money and No Limit going on tour. Got everybody feeling some type of way. Like, literally feeling some type of way. And I got to get some tickets out, man. Let's do this. Let's go.
1: Did I win the tickets?
0: GCI, hello. Who's this?
1: Ronisha, I was calling. Did I win the tickets?
0: Yes, you won the tickets. Congratulations. Yeah, you know what? I wish I could throw in a new phone, but that's cool. You got a pair of tickets to Cash Money's No Limit Tour at the Wintrust Arena on Friday, November 13th. It is going to be a vibe. All your favorites like Master P, Birdman, Juvenile, Manny Fresh, everybody's going to be there. 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And it's being brought to you by BMN Entertainment. You just tell me who hooked you up.
1: WGCI, thank you.
0: Okay, a couple things before we get out of here. Don't forget the United Center, Swerve and Friends Part 2. They are getting ready to be in there. And if you miss out on this, you are going to be so mad. It's November 6th. It's only a few weeks away. 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Shout out to my brothers, BMN Entertainment. There's this thing that we've been doing for the last couple weeks. Now, I ain't going to lie to you. I'm getting ready to get out of here. I'm going to Atlanta like everybody in Chicago to support the Chicago Bears. So I'm not going to be here on Friday. So that means tomorrow, me and Amy have to go through the letters to look out for Kid Care Cash. And we have not looked at them yet. We haven't looked at them yet. So you still got a chance to win some money. Go to WGCI.com. Send your stories in why you need help with your child care. From 1-800-TRUCK-REF, we got you. So to do it tonight, because tomorrow, somewhere around 2 o'clock, we're going to start reading them and get ready to give somebody some money. So it could be you. It'll be you. That's up to you, though. If you don't need at least two, at least a stack. She been giving away $2,000, though, for real. But it's at least a stack. I'm saying. Trying to look out for you. Look, cuz, it's next. I'll holler at y'all tomorrow. GCI.
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Space Car, that new Skiller Baby's on the way. And then also, I got tickets to see Swerve and Friends if you want to go. I got you. All you got to do is hit me up, 866-885-1075. Looking for caller 10. I got a pair of tickets to see Swerve and Friends Part 2. It's going down to the United Center, November 6th.

0: 10, girl, you a 10. 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
2: Traffic.
3: Hi, sorry, inbound. Stop and go Wolf to Harlem. Wolf to Old Post Office. 35 minutes up on 22. Stop and go Stevenson inbound. Veterans Memorial to Pulaski. Up on Dan Ryan to Pulaski. Dan Ryan inbound. Stevenson to Byrd Interchange. Slow traffic. Dan Ryan outbound. Chicago Skyway to 95th. I'm Tom Beck, and that's your latest total traffic.
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